0: 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I'm Bobby Bones in the morning. Country hits all day.
1: Luke Bryan there. It's Wayne D. And Thursday is all about the group therapy. There is some drama we're about to sort through in a few minutes here. First, it's Be By You. This is Luke Combs.

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1: 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My name is Wayne D, and the group therapy continues in just a couple of minutes, so make sure you sit tight for that, because we definitely need your help with this one, all right? 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
1: 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You're going to love it. Then after that, our most popular game, Easy Trivia. 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

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Hey, it's Tay. Fall in Bucyrus means Bratwurst Festival time. 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

0: 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I'm Bobby Bones in the morning. 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
1: Taylor Swift with I Knew It, I Knew You. Wayne D after 10 o'clock. Group therapy continues in a few here, so sit tight for that. Got new artist Alexandra K checking in after Morgan Wallen.

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Hey, it's Tay. 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

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Hey, it's Bobby Bones. Tomorrow morning at 9 a.m., we'll kick off your weekend with the Friday morning dance party. You're going to love it. 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

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Ella Langley got Be Her. It's Wayne D. And it is a couple of bad ladies going back to back, man. Outlaw ladies. Ashley McBride now. It's called What?

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Hey, it's Tay. Fall in Bucyrus means Bratwurst Festival time. We're so excited about it. It's when the streets fill with neighbors and we're all gathering, and every night brings a parade to cheer on. The air's full of great food, laughter, and unmistakable sense of community. 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

0: guys, it's I Heart Country on The Verge artist Stella Lefty. 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

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Now, I know it's Friday, and that's already really good news, but how about a good news story to go on top of that? 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

Marion's number one for new country, Buckeye Country, 94.3. So the topic I want to talk about next hour is this. What did you do as a kid that you got away with? If you got a story, I want to put you on the air so you could tell it. 866-607-8383. We'll talk next hour. Kinda like

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7: Welcome to Friday, everybody. It's After Midnight. I'm your host, Granger Smith. Keep it right here. I'm so glad that you're with me. I've got a bunch of good country music to play for you. I've also got this question. What did you do as a kid that you got away with? What did you do as a kid that you got away with? I'm looking for your phone call. I'm going to put you on the air. 866-607-8383. Also, Earl Nibbles Jr., the country boy, has got a dumb criminal story. All this here at hour number two. Whatever the reason you're up early or up late, I'm just glad you're here. It's After Midnight.

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Marion's number one for new country, Buckeye Country, 94.3. Have you ever heard of someone stealing a home? Well, police tracked one down with this next dumb criminal. Earl's going to be here soon to tell us what happened.

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Marion's number one for new country, Buckeye Country, 94.3. It's about time to run over some things that went down on this day in history. I know you know the Purple Heart was created, but I bet you don't know by who. I'll share coming up in two songs.

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Another day, another dumb, naked criminal. They'll never guess where this one was found. 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

Marion's number one for new country, Buckeye Country, 94.3. 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

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Last hour, we asked this question, what is your hometown famous for? 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
1: Hey, Granger, man, I appreciate you being up all night. I'm out here Ubering to 3, 4 in the morning. Thanks, sir.
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Marion's number one for new country, Buckeye Country, 94.3. 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
5: 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Easy trivia. 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
0: Bones.
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2: Charges laid by L.A. police against O.J. Simpson in connection with the brutal slaying of his ex-wife, Nicole, and 25-year-old Ron
3: Doesn't
2: Goldman.
3: Doesn't fit? You must acquit.
4: We, the jury, find the defendant, Orenthal James Simpson, not guilty of the crime of murder.
5: Dear Mr. Simpson, hello. It's me, Kim, Ron Goldman's sister. I'm sure it's really weird to be getting a letter from me, but for years, I've listened to what everybody else has to say about you. The lawyers, the media, but never from you. I'm wondering if you would sit down and talk to me. I just want to understand whatever can be understood. That's a letter that I wrote to the man I believe brutally killed my brother. I was declined this interview, but I still feel that need.
6: Hi, Daddy. Do you remember when I wrote the letter to the killer asking to see him? I'm going to try to do that again.
7: You're going to try to do it again? Actually, you can tell my excitement is the same as last time.
5: It's hard to hear his concern in his voice, but confronting this part of my life is something I still need to do. I want to confront the fear, the grief, the anger, the loss, the shame. This podcast will help me confront my story and hopefully help others who find themselves in similar situations confront theirs, even if it means coming face to face with a monster.

0: kids, and I'm so lucky that I got to keep some of the costumes, and I get to give them to my kids. I also have the wedding dress from Sweet Home Alabama, so when I kiss the boy in the rain, and it's really, it brings back a lot of memories when I look at it.
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How about that for an iHeartCountry world premiere? New Coetzel with Ella Langley, Jaded. And you got it first here on the At Work Show with me, Billy Greenwood. 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

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We had Ella Langley just a few minutes ago with Coe Edsel, then I Heart Country world premiere of Jaded. How about Ella Langley now with Morgan Wallen? She clearly loves the collaborations. 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

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It's me, Bill the Green One. Around here, you don't have to ask where's Waldo, because we know where you are and what station you're listening to. And by the way, thanks for that.

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Starting on Monday, we have your trip to the iHeartRadio Music Festival in Vegas. The airfare, hotel accommodations, ground transportation, even $1,000 while you're there. Make sure you're listening to win. 9, 1, and 5. That starts on Monday. It's Jason Aldean. Don't tell on me on The At Work Show.

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1: 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And Luke Combs, Sleepless in a Hotel Room.

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1: 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Is it dream come true to have my song on the radio? 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On a

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Marion's number one for new country, Buckeye Country, 94.3. Well, she is all over the place these days. You cannot escape her. Ella Langley with Be Her on an Open Phone Friday.

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0: 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Ain't

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Buckeye Country, 94.3 Bobby Bones in the morning. Country hits all day. That was the iHeart Country world premiere of Coetzel with Ella Langley, Jaded, here on the At Work Show. And by the way, if you caught just the tail end of it, don't worry, we're celebrating it all day long today as we head off into the weekend with Kenny Chesney and a throwback, She Thinks My Tractor's Sexy.

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Bobby Bones in the morning. 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

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If you haven't already yet, you got to make us that number one preset over on the iHeartRadio app. If you tap the talkback microphone anytime you want to hear a song, I'll get it right here in studio.

Buckeye Country 94.3 playing country's biggest hits. It's Brooke Taylor. Hey, first and foremost, thanks for letting us be a part of your Friday afternoon here on the show. Secondly, if you need a little encouragement, I've got a really good daily upload for you here on the show coming up next.

0: guys, it's I Heart Country on The Verge artist Stella Lefty. And that was my song, Boston.
1: Buckeye Country 94.3 is Marianne's number one for new country. It's Brooke Taylor. I'm not kidding you when I tell you that we don't typically buy raspberries in our house, but for whatever reason this week, I was like, man, raspberries sound so good. I just found out today is National Raspberries and Cream Day, so maybe I'll make some homemade whipped cream.

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1: 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How good is that iHeart Country World premiere? New Co-Wetzel and Ella Langley, Jaded. So excited to have that new music for you today. We got some food news on the show coming up next.

0: Buckeye Country 94.3 playing country's biggest hits. It's Brooke Taylor, man. I got to give you a heads up because I want you to be like Travis and win yourself $1,000. He's got this planned with his cash.
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0: 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Coming up at 5 o'clock on the show will be your final chance to win here on the show, okay?

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Marion's Buckeye Country 94.3. It's Brooke Taylor looking like our buddy Riley Green, getting pretty comfortable being on TV. We got details on something new he's a part of here on the show coming up next.

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It's Brooke Taylor. Can I tell you a fun fact about Miranda Lambert that I just learned? You know her song, The House That Built Me? Apparently, Lo Cash was going to record that before she did, but they weren't, quote unquote, big enough to record it, so it went to Miranda.

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It's Brooke Taylor. Hey, listen, if you haven't heard it yet, there's a new song out today that honestly was a collaboration we didn't know we needed. Coe Wetzel and Ella Langley on a song together.

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It's Brooke Taylor. Shouting out to Denmark. Just saying how much we appreciate you setting your car preset to the first position for new country. My

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It's Brooke Taylor. If anybody needs a little extra cash, even if it's just money for a meal or something, Domino's has decided they want to pay customers to test something. I'll give you all the details that I got coming up next.

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It's Brooke Taylor. Listen, I don't know if anybody else has told you yet today, but one, I hope you're having a good day. Two, thank you for letting us be a part of your Friday evening. We appreciate you so much.

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